0: start to finish there, you're saying that I'm wrong.
1: You said I had to think about Kylie when I was doing this, and I was.
0: You obviously weren't thinking about Kylie, were you? You're thinking about June Whitfield.
1: I can't hear you.
0: Yeah, well, you're thinking about June Whitfield. That's who you were thinking about.
1: I have to think about somebody. You told me Kylie.
0: Well, listen, you just came in wrong, and then it got progressively worse from there.
1: What?
0: You started wrong, then it just went worse.
1: I can't hear you. Cut it out.
0: It went bad, bad, bad, bad, right towards
1: who
0: the end.
1: Who said bad? When you sang?
0: No, when you sang.
1: No.
0: Yes, you can hear me. Don't. Look, you started this on your last album. I don't want anything to do with it. I'm going goodbye.

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Some of them have run away to the hills and have no shelter. No food. No one knows where they are.

0: 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Now some of us are pit bulls too. We appreciate the things you do. Thanks again for shining a light on the women that work from 9 to 5.
1: It's my pleasure. Dale.

0: Excuse me, can I please talk to you for a minute?
1: What's been happening?
2: What's been happening?
1: Take a minute.

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Why does my soul?

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We're gonna keep this thing rocking. You know, just like way back when.

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We were all freaking. Yo, party people, we're gonna keep this thing rocking.

like way back when. We were all freaking. Yo, party people, we're gonna keep this thing rocking. Party people.